From listening to records, I just knew what to do. I mainly taught myself. And, you know, I did pretty well, except there were a few mistakes, but I have just recently cleared up. I'd like to just continue to be able to express myself as best as I can. I feel like I have a lot of work to do. Still, you know, I'm a student of the drums. And I'm also a teacher of the drums, too.

I would like to be able to continue to let what is inside of me, which comes from all the music that I hear, I would like for that to come out. And it's like, it's not really me that's coming. The music's coming through me. The music's coming through. The music's coming through. The music's coming through.

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M94.5. Time's been known to flicker.

0: 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And that was it. Because you see, the machine
1: never really did exist.

0: Sure, don't look as clear as it used to. I still choose you.
1: I still love you.
0: Say at the end of the day, what's the point? I know anyway, I mean anyways.
1: I still love you.
0: Take a bow, I'm out of the ring. Take a sacred vow with this ring.
1: I still love you.
0: Don't say goodbye to this thing.

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I am in it with not you. 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Partial dark, here to corrupt. Born free to

0: center of attraction, models, Toria, Vicky Bravo, standing away, move to the right. Did I wrong, but here tonight. Put up a fight, lose here tonight. 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I got you tripping all night. 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You don't care tonight. 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

0: Fool me once, that shame on me. 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
1: Aufstehen für Fortgeschrittene, MV 90.5.

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1: As a shorty, playing in the front yard of the crib. 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
1: Jean, he was a nasty little monster man with hairy feet and a diabolical plan to spread all over your love.

Trees will stand like pleading hands. We go down with the dew in the morning light. The trees all stand like pleading hands. We go down with the dew in the morning light.

We'll return with the light of the evening. The trees will burn, blackened hands, nowhere to rest.